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2: XYZ with Eric Zachary. Because of the World Cup and there's been such an influx of Europeans and just global travelers coming to the U.S. For the various games, people are starting to learn about ranch, which apparently is pretty much a U.S.-only thing.
3: Right.
2: I mean, obviously, you can get it in other places,
3: sure.
2: But like, yeah. It's really a U.S.-centric condiment.
4: Yep. Sure.
2: And the Europeans are loving it.
3: So much so that they're trying to bring like giant bottles back with them.
2: Mm-hmm.
3: I think the most easiest thing is like we started with ranch dressing as salad, then it got to fries, pizza.
4: Sure.
3: Now it's on everything.
4: Sure.
3: They love it.
2: Yeah. What should we actually be known for?
3: I think so. I got some food hacks that I love to do at home. The double-sided peanut butter and jelly spoon dip.
2: That's just a youth thing, though.
3: Yeah, but I mean, no. that should, I think
4: that's
3: it rocks. I think it bangs,
4: one.
3: You know? You need
4: that's
3: a little snack.
4: Yeah.
2: That's
4: sure.
2: Dangerous, though, because that just really is an advocate for double dipping, which I can't get behind.
3: Okay, so if you live by yourself.
2: Personal snack, sure.
3: Yeah, if you live by yourself, this is the ideal.
2: Do whatever you want
3: snack.
2: With peanut butter.
3: Whoa.
2: You get what I'm saying. You get
3: family
2: what I'm
3: show,
2: saying.
3: Family show.
2: You get what I'm saying.
3: You take a spoon. You dip one side in the peanut butter. You get your jelly. You dip the other side in the jelly. You've got a whole peanut butter and jelly bite-sized dip.
4: I also like to do this. I don't do the one side and the one. I just do it on the same spoon.
2: You just use your whole paw?
3: You just get your hand in there?
4: Yeah.
3: Okay.
4: That's actually...
2: You use your Coraline hands just to get in a jar of jelly
4: precisely.
2: And peanut butter?
3: Right.
4: Well, okay, I had a question.
3: Okay.
4: I thought that barbecue was our thing.
2: I think there's a bigger argument
4: like
2: of like...
4: barbecue sauce. I thought that was our thing.
2: I think you can get barbecue sauce in a lot of other countries, though.
3: I think, yeah.
4: Oh, but you can't get ranch. Is the
2: it's yeah, just not yeah. like widely as known.
3: I think
4: okay,
3: we make
4: about,
3: it a little differently than they yeah. do everywhere else.
4: Sure.
2: But I mean, barbecue is also like, there's such a variety of it depending on if you're like Texas or Memphis.
3: Right,
2: or,
3: right,
2: you know.
3: Exactly. You know, there's there's a white sauce barbecue
4: right,
3: sauce, you know,
4: right.
3: So we've kind of taken it to another level. I'm sure,
2: sure
3: they've
4: well,
3: got some version.
4: Okay, here's
3: the
4: thing, you guys. If I'm going to be honest, I'm going to admit my fault here.
3: Okay.
4: I put this in because I was like, really? We're known for ranch? But upon further reflection and as a ranch lover, I kind of get it.
2: Yeah, to your point, Audrey, I didn't know it was that severe. I mean, I thought people were just blowing it up online for like clicks, but like my girlfriend, she has two friends that lived in Brazil for a few years, and like her friend would make my girlfriend smuggle ranch into the country.
3: Wow.
4: Yeah.
2: To like get ranch down
4: and, like,
2: there. Because you can't
4: I'm
2: even order
4: be
2: it.
4: To be honest, when I'm other places, I am like, I do want ranch.
2: She's in Japan looking for ranch for her sushi.
3: See, I want to try some of their sauces. You know, I want to see what juice they're throwing on.
2: Yeah,
3: their sandwiches.
4: A homemade ranch out of a packet, out of a Hidden Valley ranch packet.
2: I think the all-American hamburger, specifically In-N-Out, should be more widely known. I think it should be more widely accessible across the U.S.
4: I was going to say, okay. In-N-Out doesn't even exist in most spaces.
3: Yeah.
2: But you get what I'm saying? I think, like, when I think of an iconic American cheeseburger,
3: sure.
2: It's In-N-Out. And don't come at me with the Whataburger, the Smashburger, the Shake Shack. Like,
3: that's crazy
2: that's
3: to say
2: not
3: out
2: even
3: loud,
2: up
3: dude.
2: For the same conversation.
3: What are you talking about?
2: You hear me. You hear the words
3: no,
2: coming out.
3: No, I do hear the words coming out of your mouth.
2: Something else, I think there's one right answer, but I think they do exist in other countries. Chili's.
3: The triple dipper.
4: Yep.
3: Yeah.
4: Okay. Oh, I was going to say like,
2: I don't want to be just fried food. Like that kind of goes back to like, Americans are obese.
4: Well, I feel like I'm from the Midwest. I'm thinking fried pickles.
3: Y'all are frying everything at the state fair.
2: She's going to the Minnesota state fair.
3: Yeah, that's what I was going to say. If you are foreign and hearing this,
2: find
3: a state fair, explore to your heart's content. And to Eric's point, if you go to Chili's, get the skillet queso and dip a Southwest egg roll in that bad boy.
2: That's the right
3: elite,
2: move.
3: Elite eating.
2: You got my eyes watering right now. It's XYZ with Eric Zachary.
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0: 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Jordan, today on More About Nothing, wants to talk about D.B. Cooper.
1: If you don't know, boy, are you about to.
0: Arguably the greatest, most successful robbery of American history.
1: I don't know if it's successful.
0: It's very successful.
1: We'll see.
0: No one knows, but we'll talk about D.B. Cooper next. But first, a little bonus fact for you.
1: There's a Starbucks in the CIA headquarters, but because it's the CIA, the Starbucks employees can't ask for names.
0: Oh.
1: So they can't, right? The whole process of like getting the name on the cup doesn't happen.
0: That's
1: at
0: hilarious.
1: The Starbucks. Yeah.
0: I didn't even think about that.
1: Yep. Uh-huh.
0: You got then you go through a background check just to get to Langley.
1: Yeah. Yeah. Uh-huh.
0: That's great.
1: Yep.
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2: 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It's your XYZ ENT Entertainment Report, all brought to you by Eggland's Best. We're talking about Dua Lipa.
3: Yes.
2: Who is opening a bookstore. Love it.
4: This is super exciting. Yeah, Dua Lipa just gets cooler and cooler every day. If you don't know, Dua Lipa has a book club that she runs online. She does interviews with authors and other celebrities. It's called Service 95. And she has recently decided to open a library of banned and censored books in Portugal.
3: Porto, specifically.
4: Yes, Porto. Yes. So it's going to permanently reside inside the Livraria Leo bookshop, which is kind of just known for being a little bit more progressive and having books that you wouldn't find.
3: Just niche books.
4: Yeah. But she has this quote when she was talking about it that's kind of being passed around the girl bosses of the internet right now. She said, because sometimes the most subversive thing you can do is read a book and then talk about it. So like the Handmaid's Tale, for example, is a banned or censored book.
3: Right.
4: So there are a lot of these stories that are just kind of getting lost in the woodwork.
3: Sure.
4: And
3: sure.
4: Being pushed aside that are kind of important.
3: We're losing recipes and Dua Lipa wants to save them.
2: Yeah.
3: And I think that's important.
2: I think, I mean, it's, I don't want to get too dark with it, but this is very Fahrenheit 451.
3: Like, sure. Yeah.
2: Protect the books that people are saying people shouldn't have eyes on.
3: And did they ban that one?
2: That would be ironic.
3: That might be a bad
2: take
3: book.
2: Take Ray Bradbury out of it.
3: Yeah.
2: All right. Yeah, but Dua, new bookstore is open in Portugal. This is very cool. Your XYZ ENT Entertainment Report, all brought to you by Eggland's Best.
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2: 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He's keeping your night moving with Jordan, Trace, and some hot takes from his mom. 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
2: XYZ with Eric Zachary. Because of the World Cup and there's been such an influx of Europeans and just global travelers coming to the U.S. For the various games, people are starting to learn about ranch, which apparently is pretty much a U.S.-only thing.
3: Right.
2: I mean, obviously, you can get it in other places,
3: sure.
2: But like, yeah. It's really a U.S.-centric condiment.
4: Yep. Sure.
2: And the Europeans are loving it.
3: So much so that they're trying to bring like giant bottles back with them.
2: Mm-hmm.
3: I think the most easiest thing is like we started with ranch dressing as salad, then it got to fries, pizza.
4: Sure.
3: Now it's on everything.
4: Sure.
3: They love it.
2: Yeah. What should we actually be known for?
3: I think so. I got some food hacks that I love to do at home. The double-sided peanut butter and jelly spoon dip.
2: That's just a you thing, though.
3: Yeah, but I mean, no. that should, I think
4: that's
3: it rocks. I think it bangs,
4: one.
3: You know? You need
4: that's
3: a little snack.
4: Yeah.
2: That's
4: sure.
2: Dangerous, though, because that just really is an advocate for double dipping, which I can't get behind.
3: Okay, so if
2: well,
3: you live by
2: personal
3: yourself.
2: Personal snack, sure.
3: Yeah, if you live by yourself, this is the ideal
2: do whatever you
3: set.
2: Want with peanut butter.
3: Whoa.
2: You get what
3: family,
2: I'm saying. You get
3: family
2: what I'm
3: show,
2: saying.
3: Family show.
2: You get what I'm saying.
3: You take a spoon. You dip one side in the peanut butter. You get your jelly. You dip the other side in the jelly. You've got a whole peanut butter and jelly bite-sized dip.
4: I also like to do this. I don't do the one side and the one. I just do it on the same spoon.
2: You just use your whole paw?
3: You just get your hand in there?
4: Yeah.
3: Okay.
4: That's actually
2: use your
4: hilarious.
2: Coraline hands just to get in a jar
4: yes,
2: of jelly
4: precisely.
2: And peanut butter?
3: Right.
4: Well, okay, I had a question.
3: Okay.
4: I thought that barbecue was our thing.
2: I think there's a bigger
4: like
2: argument
4: barbecue
2: of like
4: sauce. I thought that was our thing.
2: I think you can get barbecue sauce in a lot of other countries, though.
3: I think, yeah.
4: Oh, but you can't get ranch. Is the
2: it's
4: point.
2: Just not yeah. like widely as known.
3: I think
4: okay,
3: we make
4: about,
3: it a little differently than they yeah. do everywhere else.
4: Sure.
2: But I mean, barbecue is also like, there's such a variety of it depending on if you're like Texas or Memphis.
3: Right,
2: or,
3: right,
2: you know.
3: Exactly. You know, there's yeah. a there's a white sauce barbecue
4: right,
3: sauce, you
4: right.
3: know, so we've kind of taken it to another level. I'm sure,
2: sure
3: they've
4: well,
3: got some version.
4: Okay, here's
3: the
4: thing, you guys. If I'm going to be honest, I'm going to admit my fault here.
3: Okay.
4: I put this in because I was like, really? We're known for ranch? But upon further reflection and as a ranch lover, I kind of get it.
2: Yeah, yeah, to your point, Audrey, I didn't know it was that severe. I mean, I thought people were just blowing it up online for like clicks, but like my
4: yeah.
2: girlfriend, she has two friends that lived in Brazil for a few years, and like her friend would make my girlfriend smuggle ranch into the country.
3: Wow.
4: Yeah.
2: To like get okay. ranch
4: and
2: down
4: like,
2: there. Because you can't
4: I'm
2: even order
4: it. To be
2: it.
4: Honest, when I'm other places, I am like, I do want ranch.
2: She's in Japan looking for ranch for her sushi.
3: See, I want to try some of their sauces. You know, I want to see what juice they're throwing on.
2: Yeah,
4: they're
3: sandwiches.
4: A homemade ranch out of a packet, out of a Hidden Valley ranch packet.
2: I think the all-American hamburger, specifically In-N-Out, should be more widely known. I think it should be more widely accessible across the U.S.
4: I was going to say, okay. In-N-Out doesn't even exist in most spaces.
3: Yeah, yeah.
2: But you get what I'm saying? I think like when I think of an iconic American cheeseburger,
3: sure.
2: it's In-N-Out. And don't come at me with the Whataburger, the Smashburger, the Shake Shack. Like,
3: that's crazy
2: that's
3: to say
2: not even
3: loud,
2: up
3: dude.
2: For the same conversation.
3: What are you talking about?
2: You hear me. You hear the words
3: no,
2: coming
3: no,
2: out
3: I do hear the words coming out of your mouth.
2: Something else? I think there's one right answer, but I think they do exist in other countries. Chili's.
3: The triple dipper.
2: Yep.
4: Yeah. Okay. Oh, I was going to say like,
2: I don't want to be just fried food. Like that kind of goes back to like, Americans are obese.
3: Well, okay.
4: I feel like I'm from the Midwest. I'm thinking fried pickles.
3: Oh yeah, y'all are frying everything at the
2: Jesus
3: state fair.
2: She's going to the
4: yes.
2: Minnesota
4: I'm
2: state fair.
3: Yeah, that's what I was
2: going
3: to say. If you are foreign and hearing this,
2: yeah.
3: go to find a state fair, explore to your heart's content. And to Eric's point, if you go to Chili's, get the skillet queso
2: mm-hmm.
3: and dip a Southwest egg roll in that bad boy.
2: That's the right
3: elite,
2: move.
3: Elite
2: yeah.
3: eating.
2: You got my eyes watering right now. XYZ with Eric Zachary.
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2: Audrey and Jordan going head to head on these questions. 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
1: It's called The Test on XYZ with Eric Zachary. It's exactly that. Just a quick test of pop culture trivia. Jordan and Audrey.
2: The music.
1: Contestants, come on down.
3: Hello.
1: Playing for you at home, but feel free to make up your own answers.
3: Yes.
1: But sometimes they just don't got it.
3: I keep winning, so I do.
2: Yeah, I keep losing. It's fine. We don't need to talk about it.
1: Jordan's winning with like 1 point.
3: A win is a win, Eric.
1: The test is brought to you by Chick-fil-A. That's exciting. New sponsor for us.
3: Yes.
1: Here we go. Three questions that we've all talked about recently on the show. Number one, obviously, Taylor Swift and Travis Kelce are getting married. The rumors are going crazy. Could it be MSG? What does the NDA look like? Is everyone going to be invited? Are they allowed to talk about it? Are they streaming it?
3: Right.
1: That's not what we're talking about. Now, although he has most recently adopted his position as executive golden retriever to Taylor. Wow. Travis Kelce is a decorated athlete and celebrity in his own right. Not only as an NFL player, but also as a reality show dating contestant on what E! Show?
2: Are you serious?
3: Oh, man. What did Killer Trav call it?
1: While you're thinking, I'm going to give some context to Audrey. He was on a show on E! Network.
2: Yeah.
1: It was a dating show centered around him. What was the name of
2: around
1: that show?
2: Travis
3: Jordan?
2: Kelce?
1: Yeah.
3: Isn't it like Choosing Kelce or something?
1: Very close. No cigar. Catching Kelce.
3: Catching.
2: Actually had no idea.
1: It was a 2016 reality TV show.
3: Yeah, I remember it.
1: Seven episodes. This is crazy. I didn't know this part because I never watched it. He dated 50 women, one from each state, in search of love.
2: Oh,
3: yep.
1: I love it. And Taylor Swift's like, yeah, that's
2: Travis
1: the one.
2: Travis Styles.
1: All right, 0 points. Question number two. Ed Sheeran and Martin Garrix have recently teamed up, not only as music collaborators on Repeat It, their new single, but also as wedding crashers. They just crashed a wedding at the Adler Planetarium in Chicago. Mm-hmm. Now, this isn't Ed's first time crashing a wedding, though. He's actually known to pop through weddings quite frequently, mostly because he has a ton of wedding songs, love songs, romantic songs, part of his catalog. But arguably, his biggest 2014 ballad is what? Wedding anthem.
2: Audrey. Dancing in the Dark.
1: No.
3: Did you say Dancing in
2: the
3: Dark?
2: That's not what it is.
1: No.
2: Dancing in the Dark.
1: It's also Dancing in the Moonlight of the lyrics, but yeah.
3: Jordan.
1: Yeah.
3: Perfect.
1: No.
2: Dancing in the Moonlight. Dancing in the Moonlight.
1: Okay.
3: Yeah, it's a completely
1: the
3: different
1: song is called Thinking Out Loud.
3: That is the one.
1: Perfect.
3: Okay.
2: But was I right? Isn't that the same song?
1: Yeah, but that's not what it's called, Audrey.
3: We're so close.
2: Come
1: when
2: on.
1: Your legs don't. No, that's actually perfect, what you were singing. When your legs don't work like they used to before.
2: Okay, sorry.
3: You win, Eric.
2: Sorry,
1: 0 points.
2: Ed.
1: Question three. This could be the tiebreaker here. HBO Max just flew a life-size dragon, which is just a funny description for me because dragons aren't real. over the River Thames.
3: Why did you need to say
2: that? I get it.
1: In honor of House of Dragons season three. It was actually pretty crazy. You haven't seen this video. They made like a drone dragon, but it passed iconic London landmarks like Westminster Palace, Big Ben, and that big Ferris wheel joint. That's not technically a Ferris wheel.
2: Yeah.
1: What is it called?
2: Audrey. The London Eye.
1: The London Eye is correct.
3: Okay.
2: Do I win?
1: Yeah, Jordan.
3: Yeah,
1: just because I know Jordan won't get this, I'll give him a chance to tie. What? It's not a Ferris wheel by definition. What is it? Audrey wins.
3: I don't know.
1: It is a cantilevered observation wheel.
3: See, this is why I don't like when you write questions. Who would just know that offhand?
1: But that wasn't the real. I mean, Audrey got the real question.
3: That's not important.
1: Audrey wins. Audrey wins the test. It is the London Eye. That is correct.
2: Shout out London.
1: Shout out London. XYZ with Eric Zachary. It's your XYZ The Test, all brought to you by Chick-fil-A.
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1: That is it for us today on XYZ with Eric Zachary. Boy, did we touch on a lot. D.B. Cooper?
2: Yes. Your favorite story.
1: You don't know about this man who hijacked a plane, didn't hurt anybody, stole $200,000 of the government's money, and never got caught.
2: Yeah.
1: Woo! Are you in for a treat?
2: Yes.
1: Of my enthusiasm and aviation knowledge.
2: Yep.
1: Jordan is getting way too confident about being married.
2: I am. I'm less than a month in, and I'm already telling people who they should be with. I'm trying to set up situations like proposals that don't exist. I'm in the love now.
1: I like how you're saying less than a month. It hasn't been. It's like 2.5 weeks.
2: That is less than a month, Eric.
1: Jordan,
2: do the math.
1: Audrey's really into dirty sodas. She wants us to consume all of the sugar.
3: No, I think that we should just try that. If you've never had one, you should try them.
2: I don't think we should try the crumble one that is 186 grams of sugar in a cup.
3: I agree.
2: I don't know about that.
3: They have like 50 flavors. We could try any of them.
2: Oh, okay. You're saying pivot.
1: Yeah, and on that note, America's being known for ranch, but we're like arguing what should we actually be known for, and I don't think that Audrey should lead that charge because she wants more sugar on everything.
3: Well, I think it should ultimately be ranch. I think I've decided.
1: Okay.
3: I'm glad that you came to that conclusion. I'm okay with that.
1: That plus the test, talking about the Travis Taylor wedding that could not be happening at MSG. Who's to say? And Dua Lipa opened a banned and censored library in Portugal. Very, very cool for her to put together this collection of censored works that shouldn't be censored, and she's saying, hey, I want to preserve this, and I want to do some good with my name, my notoriety, my money, which is exactly what you should be doing. If you have money, you have an obligation to the public. I believe that fully.
2: Oh, okay.
1: Yeah,
2: that was sure.
1: Can you help me off my soapbox?
3: Okay,
2: yeah,
3: Eric.
2: Right.
1: All right.
3: Audrey
1: dressed like Wednesday Adams today.
3: Yeah, I did.
2: Yes.
1: Yeah. She called that out.
3: It's kind of cute.
1: You can watch it. You can see it.
2: That's right.
1: Get ready with her. Do your little like.
2: Oh yeah. Follow
1: Audrey.
2: There you go.
1: She's
2: doing tricks.
1: The Wicked Witch of the West Sox.
2: Whoa.
1: If you want to watch XYZ with Eric Zachary, don't forget you can always see us in video form. Not live, record it, I guess, but like, well, the video goes up after.
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0: 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How? By playing Duffo. 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
2: A fair sky tonight and low temperatures in the mid-70s. A heat advisory in effect for both Wednesday and Thursday. Partly sunny skies each day with highs in the mid to upper 90s. Heat index from 105 to 110. And each day a slight chance of late day storms, especially Thursday. From the Storm Track 9 Weather Center, I'm meteorologist David Glenn.
0: Okay, you can stop scrolling. Bring it back, bring it back. We're back. Here we go. More of Chattanooga's hit music now. 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
3: A fair sky through the night and low temperatures mid-70s. For both Wednesday and Thursday, the heat continues. In fact, a heat advisory in effect due to the high heat and humidity. Highs mid to upper 90s. Heat index surpassing 105 at times. Do be aware of at least a few late-day pop-up storms, the better chance being on Thursday. From the StormTrack 9 Weather Center, I'm meteorologist David Glenn.

nothing about a conservative regular girl that still can beat up jazz. Thorough as f- don't need your jazz. Psychic as f- can reach up jazz. Zodiac sign, it must be a Gemini moon, cause we about to go half. Mistakenly, nobody been in a bag, but how many bodies done been in her?

No yoga mat, check. Should I dare to get no strings attached? Check. Should I ran down on you, no questions asked? Check. They check. They check. They check.

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7: weather. A fair sky tonight and low temperatures in the mid-70s. A heat advisory in effect for both Wednesday and Thursday. Partly sunny skies each day with highs in the mid to upper 90s. Heat index from 105 to 110. And each day a slight chance of late day storms, especially Thursday. From the Storm Track 9 Weather Center, I'm meteorologist David Glenn. Hey,
0: bring it back. Come back to me. Back to the hits. Let's go. 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
5: A fair sky through the night and low temperatures mid-70s. For both Wednesday and Thursday, the heat continues. In fact, a heat advisory in effect due to the high heat and humidity. Highs mid to upper 90s. Heat index surpassing 105 at times. Do be aware of at least a few late-day pop-up storms, the better chance being on Thursday. From the Storm Track 9 Weather Center, I'm meteorologist David Glenn.
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0: 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How? By playing Duffo. 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
4: A fair sky tonight and low temperatures in the mid-70s. A heat advisory in effect for both Wednesday and Thursday. Partly sunny skies each day with highs in the mid to upper 90s. Heat index from 105 to 110. And each day a slight chance of late day storms, especially Thursday. From the Storm Track 9 Weather Center, I'm meteorologist David Glenn.
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0: 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How? By playing Duffo. 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
3: A fair sky through the night and low temperatures mid-70s. For both Wednesday and Thursday, the heat continues. In fact, a heat advisory in effect due to the high heat and humidity. Highs mid to upper 90s. Heat index surpassing 105 at times. Do be aware of at least a few late-day pop-up storms, the better chance being on Thursday. From the StormTrack 9 Weather Center, I'm meteorologist David Glenn.

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2: A fair sky tonight and low temperatures in the mid-70s. A heat advisory in effect for both Wednesday and Thursday. Partly sunny skies each day with highs in the mid to upper 90s. Heat index from 105 to 110. And each day a slight chance of late day storms, especially Thursday. From the Storm Track 9 Weather Center, I'm meteorologist David Glenn.
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2: A fair sky through the night and low temperatures mid-70s. For both Wednesday and Thursday, the heat continues. In fact, a heat advisory in effect due to the high heat and humidity. Highs mid to upper 90s. Heat index surpassing 105 at times. Do be aware of at least a few late-day pop-up storms, the better chance being on Thursday. From the StormTrack 9 Weather Center, I'm meteorologist David Glenn.
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0: 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How? By playing Duffo. 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
2: A fair sky tonight and low temperatures in the mid-70s. A heat advisory in effect for both Wednesday and Thursday. Partly sunny skies each day with highs in the mid to upper 90s. Heat index from 105 to 110. And each day a slight chance of late-day storms, especially Thursday. From the Storm Track 9 Weather Center, I'm meteorologist David Glenn.
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5: A fair sky through the night and low temperatures mid-70s. For both Wednesday and Thursday, the heat continues. In fact, a heat advisory in effect due to the high heat and humidity. Highs mid to upper 90s. Heat index surpassing 105 at times. Do be aware of at least a few late-day pop-up storms, the better chance being on Thursday. From the Storm Track 9 Weather Center, I'm meteorologist David Glenn.

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7: A fair sky tonight at low temperatures in the mid-70s. A heat advisory in effect for both Wednesday and Thursday. Partly sunny skies each day with highs in the mid to upper 90s. Heat index from 105 to 110. And each day a slight chance of late-day storms, especially Thursday. From the Storm Track 9 Weather Center, I'm meteorologist David Glenn.
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17: Warm and humid this morning with areas of patchy fog possible, then turning hot and partly sunny today with a chance for a few storms. Some could become strong to severe, highs in the upper 90s, but feels like temperatures above 100. Tonight's partly cloudy and muggy with lows in the mid to upper 70s. Thursday, additional chances for scattered storms. Some could also become strong to severe, hot with highs in the upper 90s and feels like temperatures above 100. From the Storm Track 9 Weather Center, I'm meteorologist.

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0: I don't even realize that I'm making noise sometimes. I just make audible.
1: Yeah. Like when he's eating his stuff, he'll be like,
0: well, not only that. I mean, I know I like hum.
1: Like but it's, no, it's a, like little noises when you eat sometimes. And then when you're just breathing, you're
2: And then when you're walking, you go, da da da.
1: Yeah, this morning you're like, da da da da da.
0: I'm a catch, huh?
1: Well, it would imply that maybe something happened to put a little spring in your step, but I know you.
0: Uh-huh. No, Kelly.
1: I know you lately.
2: What's up, Lee?
3: Hey.
2: All right,
3: how
2: Lee.
3: How you doing?
2: We're doing great. Let's see if you're going to join the club. Hit us with it.
3: Okay. I burped my dog after she drinks milk. I have cereal in the morning, and I let her drink the milk, and she makes a little piggy, and so now I just make sure I burp her like a baby to make sure she gets that little piggy out of her.
4: What kind of dog?
3: Does that make me crazy? She is a 100% mutt, but she is the best dog ever.
5: I thought you were going to ask.
3: About 3 pounds, and she loves cereal milk.
5: What kind of cereal?
4: What kind of milk?
3: It is only the best Captain Crunch and lactose free milk.
4: Good for you.
5: That's a good bowl of cereal right there. Mm-hmm.
4: That's a good mom.
2: You give a dog whole milk.
4: Yeah.
2: They're going to be stinking.
1: No, Captain Crunch tears up the roof of my mouth.
2: But it's just
0: the
2: like
0: milk.
2: Good.
0: It's just the milk, though.
4: You got to get a little soggy.
2: She eats the
5: Captain
2: cereal.
5: Crunch.
2: I liked Captain Crunch because you'd be sitting in class and you'd be like, it would be a reminder of what you ate for breakfast.
5: When you burp it up.
1: Pick it out of your teeth. The gummy parts out.
5: That was the berries.
2: That was the berries.
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8: Watch out for a crash. Amicola Highway just past DuPont Parkway. Accident with injuries, according to the police department. Amicola Highway just past DuPont Parkway. In Winfield County, road work on Highway 41, northbound right-hand lane between Thornton Avenue and Willowdale Road. From 8:30 to 5 will be closed up.
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10: weather. Warm and humid this morning with areas of patchy fog possible, then turning hot and partly sunny today with a chance for a few storms. Some could become strong to severe, highs in the upper 90s, but feels like temperatures above 100. Tonight's partly cloudy and muggy with lows in the mid to upper 70s. Thursday, additional chances for scattered storms. Some could also become strong to severe, hot with highs in the upper 90s and feels like temperatures above 100. From the Storm Track 9 Weather Center, I'm meteorologist Olivia Glass.
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0: And your pizza's getting cold. Another movie.
1: That was so fun.
2: The nostalgia. So next Thursday is also the premiere of Big Brother. We love Big Brother on this show. Every summer we love to watch it. Comes out. This new season starts on Thursday. We still don't know the theme nor the cast, but the cast is always random people that we eventually get to know. So that I don't really... We'll meet them during the episode, but I do want to know what the theme is. But also, Big Brother started doing this thing called Big Brother Unlocked, which is the talk show that happens like after the episode.
3: Like, kind of similar to After Sun.
2: And they force it on us. It's so annoying because they'll tell you, oh, Wednesday night is a 2-hour episode of Big Brother.
3: Lie.
2: And so you sit down and watch it, and the first 45 minutes is Big Brother Unlocked. You're like, I don't want to watch this.
1: They trick you.
3: Yeah, yes. Keep it locked, please.
0: And it's very so ESPN. Annoying. It's like sports commentary at a table watching the Big Brother game.
3: Yeah,
4: the things that we already saw. Bait and switch, man. Bait and switch.
2: They do the play-by-play. So the past winners, Taylor Hale and Derek Levasseur. I only knew him as Derek.
3: Derek. one of the best players ever.
2: So they're going to be back to host, and then they're also going to have celebrity panelist Jerry O'Connell.
1: Gosh, is he just the nicest guy in Hollywood?
3: Yeah.
1: Jerry. Maybe.
5: Yeah, he was friends with Wendy Williams.
3: He was married to Rebecca Romijn.
1: He is.
3: Yes, Trey?
6: Anna, before we move on, the internet tells me that it's going to be called Time Trip.
2: Big Brother Unlocked?
6: No, Big Brother, the theme will be Time Trip.
2: Really?
3: Oh, time traveling?
6: Bring in, like, it says fan favorite old players. They're going to have old competitions, and that will be, like, how they can
2: I love that. Bring back Dan, for sure. Oh,
5: I'm tired of Dan.
2: I love that. Because he said he retired by doing reality TV, if you watched him on Traitors.
3: They better not put Rob Roush in there.
2: Well, he wasn't on...
3: I know, but what if they try to bring him on?
1: Why not?
3: Yeah, see, now Kelly's all about it.
1: I wouldn't mind. I might actually watch if I'm going to be part of it.
7: Eye candy for the ladies.
1: But you see the new twist they have.
2: The new twist? Oh, the audience. They're going to have some sort of audience voting that will significantly influence the game and mark the start of the season's live studio audience format. But I don't really understand what that entails.
3: Live studio format?
2: Because it's already Big Brother. You can tune in at any time because they have the live stream camera. So you can watch 24/7. That's like the whole thing about Big Brother. So I don't know what the live studio audience format.
3: Because they already have live studio when they do eliminations.
2: Yeah.
7: We should take a week, maybe later this year.
3: Okay.
7: And each of us take one day, 24 hours, and have a live stream in our house. Like in the living room. You know, nothing dirty or anything, obviously. But just have...
1: It would be so boring.
7: It would probably be pretty boring more than interesting. I don't know.
3: Mine might be good.
0: Your mind pop
1: I'd be
0: off.
1: The one that's like, oops, I forgot the camera was on when I was taking off my clothes. That was an accident. What? Oops.
7: Oopsie.
3: And that's how OnlyFans starts.
7: Yeah, right.
3: All right, we got a worst date ever coming your way here in about 10 minutes, Kid Nation.
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9: Still looking very congested due to two earlier accidents with injuries, Amicola Highway and DuPont Parkway. That's Amicola Highway just past DuPont Parkway. And we had another accident, DuPont Parkway, near Amicola Highway. Birmingham Highway near Cummings. Watch out for an accident with injuries. That's Birmingham Highway near Cummings.
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11: Warm and humid this morning with areas of patchy fog possible, then turning hot and partly sunny today with a chance for a few storms. Some could become strong to severe, highs in the upper 90s, but feels like temperatures above 100. Tonight's partly cloudy and muggy with lows in the mid to upper 70s. Thursday, additional chances for scattered storms. Some could also become strong to severe, hot with highs in the upper 90s and feels like temperatures above 100. From the Storm Track 9 Weather Center, I'm meteorologist Olivia Glass.
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1: People can do it in their car.
2: Everybody do it in their car.
3: YMCA.
1: Yeah, back on that wheel.
3: YMCA.
2: May you rest in peace. Thank you for all the joy.
0: Yeah. My issue is I don't know which way to point the C.
4: I was looking at which way y'all were going.
0: You know what I mean?
2: I don't know either. I was going right.
0: Am I pointing it to myself or to you?
1: For C.
4: So it's where other people can see it.
0: Oh, so right? To the left.
2: So I'm going wrong.
4: I just do.
0: So go to the left if you want other people to see the C.
4: Right.
5: That's
4: what.
5: That's actually why the group broke up.
0: Yeah.
5: Way back in the day. They couldn't agree on which way to do the C.
2: I've been going the wrong way all this time.
4: Because all the other letters work.
5: Yeah.
0: From the text. Is that Trey singing? It sounds like Trey. No. But he could be, if he wanted to.
6: The young man part? Anyway.
0: Yeah, the actual singer.
6: Young man.
5: Rest in peace, my brother.
1: That was fun. I felt very connected with y'all.
0: Good. Well, Kelly, thank you for catching us up.
4: Thank you, Kelly.
0: And coming up here in about 10 minutes, we got to get into Anna's
3: group chat
0: and get you all set up for summer.
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8: It's still red on my map. Birmingham Highway near Cummings. Birmingham Highway near Cummings. Accident there with injuries. We've been talking about that for over an hour now. DuPont Parkway near Amicola Highway still looking congested. We had two separate accidents close to the same place. DuPont Parkway near Amicola Highway. And Spring Creek, I'm going to mark this one off the list very soon. Right there at North Max Smith Road. Had a minor accident. It there. It's off the roadway.
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10: Warm and humid this morning with areas of patchy fog possible, then turning hot and partly sunny today with a chance for a few storms. Some could become strong to severe, highs in the upper 90s, but feels like temperatures above 100. Tonight's partly cloudy and muggy with lows in the mid to upper 70s. Thursday, additional chances for scattered storms. Some could also become strong to severe, hot with highs in the upper 90s and feels like temperatures above 100. From the Storm Track 9 Weather Center, I'm meteorologist Olivia Glass.
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0: highlighter yellow shirt and some black shorts. And it was the same outfit that the traffic conductors were wearing. So I got paused a lot thinking they wanted to talk to me about the show. And they were like, no, where do we park? And what line is moving the fastest so they can get in?
1: It was amazing. At one point, Justin goes, I don't work here.
0: I don't work here. With a little bit of an attitude. 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
2: Yeah.
0: And then tell them where to go park.
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7: Partly sunny and hot for today, with the chance for a few storms. Some could become strong to severe. Highs in the upper 90s, but feels like temps above 100. Tonight, partly cloudy and muggy, with lows in the mid to upper 70s. Thursday and Friday hold additional chances for scattered storms. Some could also become strong to severe. Hot, with highs in the upper 90s, but feels like temps above 100. From the Storm Track 9 Weather Center, I'm meteorologist Olivia Glass.
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15: Can we pretend?

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0: Need your love here on Hits 96. I'm going to need some more AC. It is another hot day here in the Tennessee Valley. We are under another heat advisory. So if you got leather seats in your car right now, you might want to invest in one of those windshield shades because it's going to be close to 100 degrees. It's going to be nasty hot. So if you don't need to be outside today, please make sure you are hydrated. Bring your pets in because it's going to be a hot one. We definitely want to make sure you and your fur babies stay nice and safe. Now, don't forget, later on today, you could win your way into the Duffo party that we're doing on July 11th. 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
16: Tennessee Valley weather.
17: Partly sunny and hot for today, with a chance for a few storms. Some could become strong to severe. Highs in the upper 90s, but feels like temps above 100. Tonight, partly cloudy and muggy, with lows in the mid to upper 70s. Thursday and Friday hold additional chances for scattered storms. Some could also become strong to severe. Hot, with highs in the upper 90s, but feels like temps above 100. From the Storm Track 9 Weather Center, I'm meteorologist Olivia Glass.
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Lots of news in the sports world aside from the World Cup. As you know, LeBron James, King James, is leaving the Lakers. Where's he going to go? I'd love to see him come to Memphis or even the Atlanta Hawks, but there's been rumors that he's going to Golden State, so we don't know what he's going to be choosing, but I'm pretty sure a decision will be made sometime sooner rather than later. 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

0: It is definitely going to be hot for the next few days, so why not come to Warner Park Pool tomorrow to help kick off the 4th of July celebration as America turns 250 years old. 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I would love to see you out there. 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
8: Tennessee Valley weather.
9: Partly sunny and hot for today with the chance for a few storms. Some could become strong to severe. Highs in the upper 90s, but feels like temps above 100. Tonight, partly cloudy and muggy with lows in the mid to upper 70s. Thursday and Friday hold additional chances for scattered storms. Some could also become strong to severe. Hot with highs in the upper 90s, but feels like temps above 100. From the Storm Track 9 Weather Center, I'm meteorologist Olivia Glass.
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We are at Hits 96. Now, last year, back in January, we were all nervous that TikTok was going to go away. We weren't going to have it anymore. But after hearing about the Benadryl challenge, I think TikTok needs to go for good, or we need some better parameters of keeping people safe, because these challenges are getting out of hand. We'll talk about the Benadryl challenge after Sabrina Carpenter.

0: Chattown's home for hit music. We are Hits 96. TikTok has done it again. They have given us another dumb and dangerous challenge. This time it is the Benadryl challenge. Now, if you don't know about it, I'm going to tell you. This is the challenge that originated on TikTok, and they're encouraging kids to take up to 12 Benadryl. Now, for your perspective, you should only take anywhere from like 1 to 6 for kids between the ages of 6 and 12. You should not take that many in a 24-hour period. They're taking this drug because they're trying to hallucinate, but people are actually dying. Actually, one child died a couple days ago, and several kids have found themselves in the hospital overdosing on this drug. So please, please, please talk to your kids and make sure they are not doing the Benadryl challenge.
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12: Tennessee Valley weather.
13: Partly sunny and hot for today with the chance for a few storms. Some could become strong to severe. Highs in the upper 90s, but feels like temps above 100. Tonight, partly cloudy and muggy with lows in the mid to upper 70s. Thursday and Friday hold additional chances for scattered storms. Some could also become strong to severe. Hot with highs in the upper 90s, but feels like temps above 100. From the Storm Track 9 Weather Center, I'm meteorologist Olivia Glass.
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Chattanooga's home for hit music. We are Hits 96. It is July 1st, and it could be a very big day for those who are in a summertime relationship. So if your summer love began between like Memorial Day and now, today's going to be a very important day for you. And I'll tell you why at 11:45.

Coming up after Down This Hill, we're talking about the July Theory and how it will affect your new relationship. On the way now is Ariana Grande here on the home of the Kid Krating Morning Show. It's 96.

0: Chattanooga's home for hit music. We are Hits 96. So if you are in a new relationship or situationship, this month could be the make or break. I don't know if you heard of the July theory, but apparently on social media, the social media scientists who have no degrees would like to say stuff to make it sound scientific. They're saying that people are beginning to reevaluate their relationships, especially if they are new around this time of year. So between now and this weekend, if you get a text saying, hey, we need to talk, understand it is not a drill. It's about to get me.
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2: Partly sunny and hot for today, with the chance for a few storms. Some could become strong to severe. Highs in the upper 90s, but feels like temps above 100. Tonight, partly cloudy and muggy, with lows in the mid to upper 70s. Thursday and Friday hold additional chances for scattered storms. Some could also become strong to severe. Hot, with highs in the upper 90s, but feels like temps above 100. From the Storm Track 9 Weather Center, I'm meteorologist Olivia Glass.
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Now, coming up at 1210, we got your Daily Scoop. You will not believe what Travis Kelce and Taylor Swift are trying to do at Madison Square Gardens. Aside from getting married, they are really going over the top for the wedding, and what they're trying to do next week, all right, this week, is downright crazy.

0: FA with Hits 96. Unfortunately, I will not be DJing Taylor Swift's wedding. Didn't get the invite, didn't get the call, but it's okay. But I do know that according to Page Six, that she is having a castle built in Madison Square Gardens. So if your girl or guy is a Swiftie, understand there's going to be a spike in castle props or castle platforms at weddings from now until next year. And Taylor's already in the area, so is Travis. And according to reports, the guest list includes Ed Sheeran, the Haim sisters, Suki Waterhouse, and Selena Gomez. So we're getting close. The big wedding is believed to happen on Friday.
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2: Partly sunny and hot for today, with the chance for a few storms. Some could become strong to severe. Highs in the upper 90s, but feels like temps above 100. Tonight, partly cloudy and muggy, with lows in the mid to upper 70s. Thursday and Friday hold additional chances for scattered storms. Some could also become strong to severe. Hot, with highs in the upper 90s, but feels like temps above 100. From the Storm Track 9 Weather Center, I'm meteorologist Olivia Glass.
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are slightly over a month away from Hilary Duff in Nashville. 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

0: And with Hits 96, now I like my name, Kevin. I think it's pretty cool, you know, not too hard to say, easy to spell, and there's not any really bad people with my name, knock on wood. But Talker Research did a survey and they found the top five most judged names. I'm talking about judged in a negative sense. So coming in at number five is Damien. Number four is John. Number three, Donald. And number two, Chad. And number one, it comes as no surprise. It is the person that wants to talk to the manager, always complaining, wants to get somebody arrested, got that bad bang comb over. Yes, it is Karen. That is the number one most judged name in our country.
1: 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By playing Duffo. 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
2: Partly sunny and hot for today, with the chance for a few storms. Some could become strong to severe. Highs in the upper 90s, but feels like temps above 100. Tonight, partly cloudy and muggy, with lows in the mid to upper 70s. Thursday and Friday hold additional chances for scattered storms. Some could also become strong to severe. Hot, with highs in the upper 90s, but feels like temps above 100. From the Storm Track 9 Weather Center, I'm meteorologist Olivia Glass.
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Chattanooga's home for hit music. We are Hits 96. Coming up, we got your Simple Simon at 110. And this person actually is living out the dream that I wanted to do, which is being a superhero fighting crime. We'll talk about the Mexican Batman

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3: 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I'm like, man, I think he's doing you a service. I mean, if someone's stealing and you're not catching them and he is, maybe you should give him a job versus trying to arrest him. 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
9: Partly sunny and hot for today, with the chance for a few storms. Some could become strong to severe. Highs in the upper 90s, but feels like temps above 100. Tonight, partly cloudy and muggy, with lows in the mid to upper 70s. Thursday and Friday hold additional chances for scattered storms. Some could also become strong to severe. Hot, with highs in the upper 90s, but feels like temps above 100. From the Storm Track 9 Weather Center, I'm meteorologist Olivia Glass.
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0: Gracie Abrams hit the wall right here on Hits 96. Chattanooga's number one hit music station, Gino D, signing in. Welcome to the afternoon show, and away we go. It's all about Hillary Duff this afternoon. If you hear her song Mature, be caller number 9 at 423-642-9636. That will get you into our bingo party that we're throwing on July 11th. That's just two Saturdays from now. We're going to be over at Wanderlinger giving away tickets to see Hillary Duff live. We got tickets to her show on the 29th as well as the 30th. But the only way to win them is to win Duffo. And that is our version of bingo for Hillary Duff tickets. We're also giving away a bunch of merch and everything. It's going to be a blast. Get the details on our website. More opportunities to win there. But if you want to guarantee your spot, you and a friend, you need to be calling number 9 when you hear her song Mature. And I'll give you a heads up. It's happening this hour. Yes, 2 o'clock hour. It's a rare 2 o'clock giveaway, but we're making it happen. So listen for her song. It's coming up very, very soon. We also got lots to discuss when it comes to the celebrity beat. There's a Taylor Swift wedding alert, a big update. We'll talk about that. We also get in the know. We got food news. And at 4:30, 4:45 or so, we got a special guest joining me. His name is Armando. He's from all the way from Canada. And he is performing in Chattanooga tonight at the Whiskey Thief. He's going to drop by. We're going to play his song, 4th of July. Yes, a Canadian wrote a song about the 4th of July. We'll get into that. But he's a great guy, and we're going to get to know him. Very talented. And he has a free show tonight that we're going to learn about as well. 4 o'clock hour today. Make sure you keep listening. And thank you so much for doing so. Let's have some fun today. It's Hits 96.
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0: drink. We're going to have some fun playing a whole bunch of bingo. And if you end up winning one of those games, you could go see Hilary Duff live. Either that be Franklin, Tennessee or Nashville, Tennessee. We have tickets to both shows. So I wish you best of luck, okay?
1: Oh, awesome. Thank you.
0: Of course, of course. There you go. Allie's the big winner. She was calling number 9 at 423-642-9636. She heard Hilary Duff's Mature. And that's how it happens, folks. That's how you get in. That's a guaranteed spot. Now she doesn't have to wait. She knows she's going. She can make the plans for July 11th. Again, we're going to be over at Wanderlinger from 11 till 1 playing a whole bunch of bingo. And each time we play, it's for Hilary Duff tickets. Come on, that's a great prize for a game of bingo. Get the details, hits96.com. It's also a nice way to put yourself in the running just in case, a nice fail-safe, if you will. You're not guaranteed a spot if you sign up online, but we will pick a whole bunch of online winners as well, so you might get your main pick there. But if you want that guaranteed spot, keep listening. Mature is the song you're listening for, and I have a feeling it's going to happen before 7 o'clock one more time, at least one more time. So keep listening, okay? It's Hits.
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4: Partly sunny and hot for today, with the chance for a few storms. Some could become strong to severe. Highs in the upper 90s, but feels like temps above 100. Tonight, partly cloudy and muggy, with lows in the mid to upper 70s. Thursday and Friday hold additional chances for scattered storms. Some could also become strong to severe. Hot, with highs in the upper 90s, but feels like temps above 100. From the Storm Track 9 Weather Center, I'm meteorologist Olivia Glass.
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0: 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Who's this?
1: Allie.
0: Hi, Allie. How are you?
1: I'm doing good. How are you?
0: I'm doing pretty well. I'm looking for caller number 9, and you are it, Allie. Congratulations.
1: Yes!
0: Are you going to be able to join us on July 11th to play some bingo and hopefully win Hillary Duff tickets?
1: Absolutely.
0: Excellent. So I'm going to give you 2 bingo cards so you can bring a friend along with you. In fact, you can bring as many people as you like to Wanderlinger. It's going to be a great time. I don't know if you've ever been there, but they serve great food. They'll be available for purchase, food and

Sabrina Carpenter right there with Taste on Hits 96. We are going to get in the know coming up in just a few moments. And the one thing on everyone's minds this weekend is fireworks. And there's a lot going down. We'll give you the full run through coming up right after Zara Larson. It's Lush Life on Hits.

0: Noah Kahan, The Great Divide on Hits 96. All 4th of July long, you're going to be listening for Noah's songs. When you hear them, you want to text in. That starts on Friday, going right through Monday. Every single time you hear Noah Kahan, text in, and you'll be in the running to see him live in Atlanta for July 27th. Let's get in the know. There are so many upcoming fireworks celebrations in Chattanooga and the surrounding area. In fact, there's so many, we made our own list. 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Things seem to be kicking off on Thursday, July 2nd. Of course, you got Pops on the River. We'll get more into that as we continue on with the show. But don't forget about Lafayette Freedom Fest. Also in Somerville, Georgia, they're doing something. In Dalton, they have the drone show. And at Fort Payne, Alabama, they are doing their own patriotic celebration. And then on Friday, you get the East Tennessee Symphony Orchestra in Collegedale. You get the Catoosa Fireworks. Murphy, North Carolina will be celebrating in Veterans Park. And then on Saturday, that's really when it gets serious. 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I'm talking about Lake Winnie, Bradley Square Mall, Lakesite, Saudi Daisy, Collegedale, Chickamauga. It just goes on and on. It's awesome. 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

That's Billie Eilish on Hits 96. Later on today, around 4:30, 4:45, I will be joined by a special guest. He goes by the name of Armando. He's actually from Canada, and he's performing in Chattanooga tonight at the Whiskey Thief. We're going to get to know him better and play his song, 4th of July. How fitting, right? Coming up at 4:30, 4:45 today. 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It's Hits.

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For America's 250th birthday, Budweiser wanted to buy you a beer. Sort of. We'll get into it. Your food news coming up next right after Bruno Mars. It's Risk It All on Hits 96.

0: Pink Panthers and Zara Larsson, that's stateside on Hits 96. 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
3: Chance for a few storms. Some could become strong to severe. Tonight, partly cloudy and muggy with lows in the mid to upper 70s. Thursday and Friday hold additional chances for scattered storms. Some could also become strong to severe. Hot with highs in the upper 90s, but feels like temps above 100. From the Storm Track 9 Weather Center, I'm meteorologist Olivia Glass.
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or something about a conservative regular girl that still can beat a chest. Thorough as f- don't need your chest. 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Zodiac sign, it must be a Gemini moon, cause we about to go half. Mistakenly, nobody been in a bag, but how many bodies done been in her bag?

Sabrina Carpenter taking you on a house tour on Hits 96. Up next for your celebrity beats, we got a gigantic, castle size update for you when it comes to Taylor Swift and Travis Kelce's wedding, supposedly happening this weekend. We'll get into it next on Hits.

0: on Hits 96, Chattanooga's number one hit music station. Coming up later this hour, I will be joined by a special guest, Armando. He's coming on to have his song, 4th of July, played for you. He is from Canada, and he's also performing tonight at the Whiskey Thief. He's going to give you a heads up on him, and hopefully you'll come out to the show. Should be a fantastic time. Looking forward to it. I hope you are as well. But before we get through all that, let's get into this celebrity beat. Sounds like Taylor Swift and Travis Kelce are going the fairy tale route for their wedding, because TMZ says that they're actually building a massive castle inside Madison Square Garden. Now, there's video of two large white staircase banisters being loaded into the arena, and there were also trucks labeled Garden Party, whatever that could possibly mean. Guests were forced to sign an NDA, but for some reason, there's no penalty listed for violating it. So maybe it's just the courtesy type thing? I don't know. Guests also weren't asked to sign away their rights to appear on camera, so it does sound like there won't be any streaming special or documentary film made from the event, at least not what's known right now. So that's kind of sad, because the way that they're describing it, if it actually is going down, I think I'd like to see it. It looks awesome. It sounds awesome. Anyway, so far, no invitations have been leaked to the press, and that's probably because they were watermarked with the recipient's first and last name all over them. So if one does end up online or somewhere, Taylor's going to know about it. Wild that she did that, but I guess you have to take those things into consideration. Taylor's plane touched down in nearby Morristown, New Jersey yesterday, and soon after landing, she had a session with one of her favorite personal trainers. And meanwhile, Travis was seen going on a run in the Tribeca neighborhood, so they are in that area. Yesterday afternoon, a red carpet was rolled out at MSG and then promptly removed. Apparently, it was put out a bit too early. And there's still no word on the guest list, but according to Page Six, all of her squad, so to speak, will be there. Ed Sheeran, Zoe Kravitz, the Haim sisters, Gigi Hadid, Selena Gomez, all received invites. We talked about it yesterday. Stevie Nicks and Tim McGraw are set to perform. And how big is this wedding going to be? Well, put it this way, they called in the National Guard. They are on the scene as security, plus all of the cops in New York City as well, working the wedding. They say it's going to cost them about $160,000 on security alone. There's no word if Taylor and Travis are going to get that bill or if it's going to be stuck with the taxpayers of New York. That's up to them to decide, I guess. If you want that full story, it's on our website. All the details and more, always more, hits96.com. My name's Gino D, and I walk the celebrity beat.
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Benson Boone, Mystical Magical on Hits 96. Remember, you're listening for Hillary Duff's Mature. 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Just

Bruno Mars and Lady Gaga right there on Hits 96. Coming up next, special guest joining me in studio all the way from Canada. His name is Armando, and he has a special song that we're going to play for you, all in celebration of the 4th of July. Plus, he has a big show tonight happening at the Whiskey Thief. Hopefully, you'll come out and join us. More from Armando next on Hits.

0: It's 96. That was Teddy Swims right here on Chattanooga's number one hit music station. Gino D here with you, and I have a friend joining me in studio. His name is Armando, all the way from Toronto, Canada. Welcome, sir.
1: Thank you for having me, Gino. How are you doing, Chattanooga?
0: We're doing pretty good. Thank you so much for joining me. And tonight, we're looking forward to a big performance. We'll get into that. But we just recorded an episode of the Proximity Playlist, which is going to go live next week. So people will be able to hear that and know what it's all about. But I was hoping, since we have you here in studio, you're performing tonight here in Chattanooga, we get to know you just a little bit. Give us a little sneak peek, at least. So from Toronto, Canada, tell us, Armando, a little bit about your backstory and kind of how you came into music
1: I've been playing hockey my whole life. Athlete turned singer-songwriter. I had a call in, you know, towards my later 20s to pursue that hobby that I called music, that I thought was just a hobby. And,
0: sure,
1: you know, and then it allowed me to travel the world and perform at the O2 Arena in Prague, F1 Monaco, mm-hmm, New York, Milan Fashion Week. And, I started dabbling in the country or new country stuff 2 years ago, and it seemed to work. All the pop Spotify plays were adding it. And it's funny, you were one of the first people I reached out to who got back to me. He said, if I'm ever down in Tennessee or down this way in Chattanooga, to hit you up. And here we are, Gino.
0: And here we are, man. I can't believe it. And we've talked about this a little bit, especially before we jumped on the air here. But, you know, I get emails all the time from artists that are trying to make a name for themselves, up and coming, whatever you want to call it. And some, I always tell them the same. If you're here in Chattanooga, then swing by, because we'd love to talk to you. And, you know, people, life happens. They don't happen. You made it happen.
1: Showed up.
0: And not only did you get to come here to the radio station, hang out with us, and introduce some music to us, but you're going to be performing tonight one of my favorite venues, the Whiskey Thief, right on top of the Edwin Hotel, tonight at 7 o'clock. It's a free show. People are coming out. What can we expect?
1: Yeah, well, I got my boys here, Andrew and Piero from the Big St. Night Band. We're going to do an amazing intimate acoustic set right before the U.S. match.
0: Awesome.
1: For the FIFA World Cup. We're going to play some originals.
0: Yep.
1: And this one, of course, 4th of July, and we're going to do some fan favorite covers. I think it's going to be a great time, and we can't wait to see everyone who's coming out.
0: Yeah, come on out. It's going to be the Whiskey Thief right after I get off the air here. I'm going to be heading over there. That is going to be at the Edwin Hotel, 7 o'clock. They'll probably start showing 7:15, 7:30.
1: Yeah, about 7.
0: A half hour set, nothing too long. We want people to go because the people will be there to watch the World Cup as well.
1: And when U.S. wins, it might be a special encore. We'll see what happens.
0: But that's a free show tonight, so come on out to that. You know where the Edwin is. And then next week, we're going to air Armando's episode of the Proximity Playlist, so we'll get to know him even better. Been all over the world, music bringing him everywhere, including right here in Chattanooga. And one of the reasons we have you on, especially this weekend coming up, 4th of July, people are excited, celebrating America here, and you have a song called 4th of July. Why did a Canadian like yourself write a song called 4th of July?
1: I actually have to call my producer and ask him why we wrote it. I think it just, the last hook, the last word or line of the song, "We'll light it up like the 4th of July," and it just worked. And shout out to my producer Luca, aka Sonic Ninja. And honestly, it's just I don't know if another Canadian wrote a 4th of July song.
0: No.
1: It came out very unique, and pure. And honest. So now I think we love it, and I hope y'all love it as well.
0: I think we're going to enjoy it very much, just like we enjoy the 4th. Is 4th of July something that has always kind of spoke to you a little bit with the celebration?
1: It is, but I also wrote with my girlfriend. She has blonde hair, blue eyes. You'll hear when you hear the song. Okay. So I had the girlfriend of mine, the 4th of July. We might be moving down to Tennessee.
0: Who knows?
1: I love it down here. My band, we love it. We love America.

0: back.
1: No, well, we're happy to have you. Can't wait for you to come back around again, and we'll see you tonight. The Whiskey Thief, you're going to hear this song and many others, so come on out. 7 o'clock, free show. Here it is now. Armando, thank you for joining
0: me, sir.
1: Appreciate it. Here's his song, 4th of July, right here.
0: You
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0: The biggest long weekend of the year deserves the biggest contest of the summer. And Hits 96 has this season's hottest ticket.
1: Hey, it's Noah Kahan.
0: Noah Kahan. 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When you hear any Noah Kahan song, text us at 423-642-9636. Tell us the exact time you heard Noah Kahan, and you qualify for tickets to his sold-out show in Atlanta. 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
2: And 24 eastbound is going to be 13 or 14 minutes from downtown at the split. Westbound 24, you got a broken down vehicle at the bottom of the ridge cut. They have just moved that vehicle out of the roadway here in the last few minutes. It is going to be about 12 or 13 minutes from the top of the ridge cut to downtown. Southbound 27 lined up to get onto 24 westbound. Southbound on 153, a bit slow approaching I-75, nothing to worry about. 75 southbound, you got a broken down vehicle right near the Hamilton County, Bradley County line. Everything out of the roadway there. Northbound 75 is good. Watch out for accidents. Shallowford Road at North Moore and Ringgold Road at John Ross.
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4: Scattered showers and storms ending early evening, otherwise muggy through the night and low temperatures mid-70s. Another very hot and humid day on Thursday, afternoon highs upper 90s, and that heat index again surpassing 100. That's dangerous enough, but also there's a chance for some scattered strong to severe storms during the afternoon and early evening. From the Storm Track 9 Weather Center, I'm meteorologist David Glenn.
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Air Homewrecker on Hits 96. Special thanks once again to Armando for dropping by today. Go see him tonight, The Whiskey Thief, at 7 o'clock. It's going to be a fantastic acoustic performance. Really looking forward to that one. And again, thank you to Armando for joining me. He's going to be on the Proximity playlist next week, so we'll get to really know Armando even better then. Looking forward to it, and I hope you are as well. Something else I'm looking forward to, Pops on the River. This is the biggest Chattanooga celebration of the 4th of July. I got details after Huntress. It's Hits 96.

0: Gracie Abrams hit the wall on Hits 96. And yes, the biggest Chattanooga 4th of July celebration is happening tomorrow. Coolidge Park, 4 o'clock is where it all kicks off, going all afternoon long into the evening. And then it's going to be one heck of a firework display for America's 250th birthday. I'm talking live music, delicious food, plenty of vendors, and it's all for absolutely no price. Free, free, free. In fact, I'm going to be one of the MCs of the evening. Really looking forward to it. In fact, I won't be on the air tomorrow because of it. Intern Alex will be in filling in on the radio side of things, but I will be at Coolidge Park. So if you see me out and about, make sure you say hello. Chattanooga Soul is going to be performing. There's lots of other great local acts as well. And then around 7 o'clock, the Chattanooga Symphony and Opera are going to take the stage, performing a patriotic program that is sure to inspire pride and joy among the attendees. They are thinking they're going to be lighting up the fireworks around 9:30, 9:45, just when it gets dark enough to see those magnificent bursts of lights in the air. And it's going to be awesome. There's a free shuttle. Parking is a little iffy over at Coolidge Park, especially when it comes to these big events. There is a free shuttle that will be taking off from the Unum parking lot, and they'll be dropping off visitors all afternoon and evening long. So that's a great way to get in to the festivities. Come on out. If you need more details, they're on our website, hits96.com. It's going to be an absolutely great night, and I'm really looking forward to it, and I hope to see you out there. It's Hits 96.
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5: Traffic.
6: Not too bad this afternoon. 24 eastbound, 13 or 14 minutes to get from downtown to the split. Westbound 24 is still that broken down vehicle at the bottom of the ridge cut. Everything out of the roadway, it's going to be about 11 or 12 minutes to get from the ridge cut to downtown. Southbound 27 lined up to get onto 24 westbound. Southbound 153 slowing down, approaching I-75. 75 is good between Cleveland and Dalton, and we still have accidents working Shalford at North Moore and Ringgold Road at John Ross.
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Benson Boone, the time of my life on Hits 96. Do you want in on Duffo? It's happening July 11th. If you want Hillary Duff tickets, this is your only way to guarantee your spot in. When you hear Hillary's song Mature, be caller number 9. And yes, it is happening in this next group of songs. 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

Sienna Spyro, Die on This Hill on Hits 96. 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Congratulations to Jessie. Jessie is the big winner. She is going to our Duffo party. Bingo for Taylor Swift tickets. No, excuse me, Hillary Duff tickets. Call it Duffo, not Swifto. Hillary Duff tickets up for grabs. It was Swifto years ago, but now it's Duffo tickets. Hillary Duff tickets up for grabs. Wanderlinger, we're going to be over there July 11th. That's next Saturday. Not this Saturday, but next. We're going to be playing bingo for Hillary Duff tickets for her show coming up on July 29th and July 30th. Grand prize being VIP soundcheck party tickets, which is pretty awesome, for her show in Nashville. It is the Queen of Millennials, and she's performing for the Lucky Me Tour. And we have so many tickets to give away that we wanted to play some bingo games to do it. The only way in, though, is to call. Like Jessie did, she's caller number 9 at 423-642-9636. So she is going, and she gets to bring a

0: she gets to bring a friend with you. So when you get in, you get to bring a friend. So you'll have two bingo cards, and that'll be two opportunities to play, and we have a whole bunch of tickets. Food and drink available for purchase. In fact, Chef Carolyn does a fantastic job at the menu over there at Wanderlinger over on Station Street, and we're going to have an absolute great time. That's Saturday, July 11th, but you got to win to get in. So keep listening. More opportunities tomorrow, Friday, and all next week. We're doing the same thing. Duffo, that opportunity up for grabs. All you have to do is, if you hear her song Mature, be caller number 9. It's Hits 96.
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5: Not too bad this afternoon. 24 eastbound, 13 or 14 minutes to get from downtown to the split. Westbound 24 is still that broken down vehicle at the bottom of the ridge cut. Everything out of the roadway, it's going to be about 11 or 12 minutes to get from the ridge cut to downtown. Southbound 27 lined up to get onto 24 westbound. Southbound 153 slowing down, approaching I-75. 75 is good between Cleveland and Dalton, and we still have accidents working Shalaford at North Moore and Ringle Road at John Ross.
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7: Scattered showers and storms ending early evening, otherwise muggy through the night and low temperatures mid-70s. Another very hot and humid day on Thursday, afternoon highs upper 90s, and that heat index again surpassing 100. That's dangerous enough, but also there's a chance for some scattered strong to severe storms during the afternoon and early evening. From the Storm Track 9 Weather Center, I'm meteorologist David Glenn.
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Bruno Mars on Hits 96. We are celebrating the 4th of July in a big, big way by giving away numerous pairs of tickets to see Noah Kahan live. That's right. He is performing on July 27th at Truist Park, and we have tickets. I'll let you know exactly how you can win after Somber. It's Undressed on Hits.

0: And there he is, The Great Divide by Noah Kahan on Hits 96. And if it was Friday, Saturday, Sunday, or Monday, I would have you write down the time and text it to us at 423-642-9636. Why? Because that's exactly how you can enter yourself to win tickets to see him live this coming weekend. We are celebrating the 4th of July with Noah Kahan tickets. It's a winning weekend once again, this time featuring Noah Kahan, and it's for the big show coming up July 27th, live in Atlanta at Truist Park. If you and a friend want to go, you need to listen all day Friday, Saturday, Sunday, and Monday. That's 4 full days. And every single time you hear a Noah Kahan song, any of his stuff, old stuff, new stuff, it doesn't matter, wherever we play, text the time to 423-642-9636. And it's even more important to send it when you hear it. Do not wait and send it later because that won't count. It needs to be live in within that minute. So make sure that you are accurate and you're specific and you know exactly what time it is and text in to 423-642-9636. All the details are on our website or will be if they're not posted up there yet. They'll get up there by this weekend. Hits96.com. You're listening for Noah Kahan starting Friday. And you could get in to win to see him live. It's a sold-out show, by the way. You can't buy these tickets anymore. So this is your last chance. Make sure you listen all weekend long. And happy 4th of July.
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5: We are looking good. 24 eastbound, 12 or 13 minutes from downtown to the split. Westbound 24 is a little slow passing downtown, but nothing to worry about. 153 moving well between I-75 to the dam, and 75 is going to be a good ride both ways between Cleveland and Dalton.
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I bet. Said I got drive, I don't need a car. Money really all that we fiending for. I'm doing things they ain't seen before. Bands ain't dumb, but extreme is all.

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Don't forget, everything that you heard today on the afternoon show can be found on our website, hits96.com. And make sure you follow us on social media for all of the updates at Hits 96 Radio.

0: One Republic needs your love on Hits 96, and that's my time. Gino D signing off. Congratulations to all of our winners today when it comes to Duffo. Outstanding stuff. Special thanks to Armando for dropping by and introducing us to his music. If you want to see Armando live tonight, it's a free show. Whiskey Thief, right over at the Edwin Hotel for their rooftop bar. We're going to have some fun over there. That's where I'm headed, so I hope to see you out there. If you do, make sure you say hello. Armando, a great performer from all the way from Canada, came to visit us here in Chattanooga, which is pretty outstanding. So make sure you give him a follow on social media. And again, you can see him tonight at the Whiskey Thief, 7 o'clock, if you are interested. In fact, it's just a few minutes from now. So I'm going to be jumping over to the Edwin right now. I won't be in tomorrow. I'll be over at Pops on the River at Coolidge Park. But intern Alex will be in to take you through the rest of the week. And then, of course, we're enjoying the 4th of July holiday. So I will be back on Tuesday. On Tuesday to announce the winner of our Noah Kahan contest. Remember, listen to Noah Kahan all weekend long. And if you hear any of his songs, text the time to 423-642-9636. That big promotion starts on Friday. XYZ with Eric Zachary is up next. Have a great evening. Happy 4th of July. Be safe out there. It's Hits 96.
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3: Scattered showers and storms ending early evening, otherwise muggy through the night and low temperatures mid-70s. Another very hot and humid day on Thursday, afternoon highs upper 90s, and that heat index again surpassing 100. That's dangerous enough, but also there's a chance for some scattered strong to severe storms during the afternoon and early evening. From the Storm Track 9 Weather Center, I'm meteorologist David Glenn.
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7: Tennessee Valley weather. Scattered showers and storms early evening, partly cloudy and very muggy overnight, lows mid-70s. On Thursday, once again, hot and very humid. Afternoon highs, upper 90s, heat index exceeding 100. But beware the chance of some scattered strong to severe storms during the afternoon and evening. From the Storm Track 9 Weather Center, I'm meteorologist David Glenn.
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